that chick alone. Mama didn't know what that gal was putting down. I said, Mama, I just can't let her go. She's a high price, baby, but I love her just the same. Yes, I love her.

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I don't want to count the hours when they ain't worth counting for. I don't like to walk on a carpet, but I hate a concrete floor. 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

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I shall be free. If you ever do want me, I shall be free. I don't want to be a traveler. I don't want a suit and tie. I don't want to eat my supper 7 miles up in the sky. I don't want to be a chairman. I don't want a cellular phone. I don't want no gold in Switzerland. You are my precious stone. I'll

0: is Banga style. 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
1: 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I'm not the type of man to step up in your face, in. I'm just the man who loves the drums and the bass, Lord. Guide and protect us, he will protect us, Lord. Then I forget this, I won't forget this, Jesus. So pay attention and listen if you can. Word, song, power, I am the poetry man, Lord.

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1: 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No, I've been waiting. Every time I try and get through, there's a woman who comes and tells me, I don't know what to say to me. 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